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5: Here's a look at your forecast. Lows dip down to about 67 tonight under clear skies. Bright sunshine expected again tomorrow. High temperatures reach up to 90. Mainly clear skies. Tomorrow night, lows dip down to about 70. Temperatures a bit above average Wednesday and Thursday with highs in the low 90s. Slight chance of thunderstorms Thursday. Looking at the long range, 92 Friday, 93 Saturday, and 92 on Sunday. I'm staff meteorologist Kara Foster. Right now, it's 84 degrees.

0: It's time now for a News Minute from CentralMoInfo.com. I'm Elena Doctorian. Multiple Missouri officials have filed an appeal with the Missouri Supreme Court challenging a Jackson County judge's decision that struck down many of the state's abortion restrictions. Judge Jerry Zhang ruled in June that several laws violated Amendment 3, the reproductive rights measure voters approved in 2024. Governor Mike Kehoe, Attorney General Catherine Hanaway, and several state agencies signed on to the appeal. Multiple agencies are investigating overnight vandalism at the Pulaski County Health Center in Waynesville. Staff reported Thursday morning that someone used the exterior of the building as a billboard, leaving graffiti referencing HIV and AIDS. Local law enforcement are reviewing video feeds from the area to identify the person responsible. Officials say the investigation is ongoing as they work to determine when the vandalism occurred and whether additional damage was done. This has been a News Minute from CentralMoInfo.com.
1: Here's a look at your forecast. Lows dip down to about 67 tonight under clear skies. Bright sunshine expected again tomorrow. High temperatures reach up to 90. Mainly clear skies. Tomorrow night, lows dip down to about 70. Temperatures a bit above average Wednesday and Thursday, with highs in the low 90s. Slight chance of thunderstorms Thursday. Looking at the long range, 92 Friday, 93 Saturday, and 92 on Sunday. I'm staff meteorologist Kara Foster. Right now, it's 84 degrees.

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I always ask for more. 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

The Big Mac on my breath. 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
1: Here's a look at your forecast. Lows around 67 tonight under clear skies. Lots of sunshine outside again tomorrow. High temperatures reach up to 90. Lows level off around 70 tomorrow night, mainly clear. Temperatures a bit above average Wednesday and Thursday, with highs in the low 90s. Slight chance for storms Thursday. Taking a look at the extended forecast, 92 Friday, 93 Saturday, and 92 on Sunday. I'm staff meteorologist Kara Foster. Right now, 82.

0: It's time now for a News Minute from CentralMoInfo.com. I'm Elena Doctorian. A Northeast Missouri driver is reporting a sighting of a large black cat near Callio in Macon County. The witness described a 130 to 150-pound dark feline about 100 yards off the highway. Some locals refer to a Callio beast, but wildlife officials say Missouri has not confirmed black panthers. And verified big cat sightings in the state have only involved tawny mountain lions, not black cats. The Highway Patrol says a 30-year-old Queen City woman was driving east on Missouri 11 when her car crossed the center line and hit a westbound vehicle driven by a 78-year-old Kirksville man. Both vehicles were totaled and towed from the scene. The drivers, who were both wearing seatbelts, suffered minor injuries and were taken to Northeast Regional Medical Center. Troopers were assisted by the Adair County Sheriff's Department. This has been a News Minute from CentralMoInfo.com.
1: Here's a look at your forecast. Lows around 67 tonight under clear skies. Lots of sunshine outside again tomorrow. High temperatures reach up to 90. Lows level off around 70 tomorrow night, mainly clear. Temperatures a bit above average Wednesday and Thursday, with highs in the low 90s. Slight chance for storms Thursday. Taking a look at the extended forecast, 92 Friday, 93 Saturday, and 92 on Sunday. I'm staff meteorologist Kara Foster. Right now, 82.

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1: Here's a look at your forecast. Lows around 67 tonight under clear skies. Lots of sunshine outside again tomorrow. High temperatures reach up to 90. Lows level off around 70 tomorrow night, mainly clear. Temperatures a bit above average Wednesday and Thursday, with highs in the low 90s. Slight chance for storms Thursday. Taking a look at the extended forecast, 92 Friday, 93 Saturday, and 92 on Sunday. I'm Staff Meteorologist Kara Foster. Currently, it's 77 degrees.

0: It's time now for a News Minute from CentralMoInfo.com. I'm Elena Doctorian. A Macon woman and three children were injured Saturday afternoon in a rollover crash south of Cairo. The Highway Patrol says the 29-year-old driver was heading north on U.S. 63 when her SUV went off the side of the road, hit an embankment, and overturned in the median. She suffered serious injuries, while a 2-year-old girl, a 4-year-old girl, and an 8-year-old boy received minor injuries. All four were taken by Randolph County Ambulance to the University Hospital in Columbia. A new store has recently opened in downtown Macon. JMLM This and That is a thrift store that cites supporting their community as their foremost mission. The store's stock contains furniture, baby toys, decorations, clothing, and more. The storefront is located at 109 North Ruby Street in Macon. 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
1: Here's a look at your forecast. Lows around 67 tonight under clear skies. Lots of sunshine outside again tomorrow. High temperatures reach up to 90. Lows level off around 70 tomorrow night, mainly clear. Temperatures a bit above average Wednesday and Thursday, with highs in the low 90s. Slight chance for storms Thursday. Taking a look at the extended forecast, 92 Friday, 93 Saturday, and 92 on Sunday. I'm staff meteorologist Kara Foster. Currently 75.

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2: Here's a look at your forecast. Lows around 67 tonight under clear skies. Lots of sunshine outside again tomorrow. High temperatures reach up to 90. Lows level off around 70 tomorrow night, mainly clear. Temperatures a bit above average Wednesday and Thursday, with highs in the low 90s. Slight chance for storms Thursday. Taking a look at the extended forecast, 92 Friday, 93 Saturday, and 92 on Sunday. I'm Staff Meteorologist Kara Foster. Right now, 75.

0: It's time for a News Minute. I'm Carson Evans. Missouri officials say a federal proposal from U.S. Representative Bob Onder could make it harder for counties to identify and tax private aircraft. Onder's measure, added to a House aviation safety bill, would bar states from using ABSB location data to collect revenue. Tax officials warn the data is one of the few ways to find planes whose ownership is hidden under a 2024 privacy law. The document notes that the assessor may not be able to identify certain aircraft as property which is assessable in that county. A second Monroe County woman tied to a fatal shooting involving a Randolph County deputy is scheduled for trial. Lois Armour of Paris is set for a four-day jury trial beginning March 25th of next year in Marion County after a change of venue. She's charged with second-degree murder and hindering a felony prosecution. Patty Armour faces the same charges. That's your News Minute. I'm Carson Evans.
1: Here's a look at your forecast. Lows around 67 tonight under clear skies. Lots of sunshine outside again tomorrow. High temperatures reach up to 90. Lows level off around 70 tomorrow night, mainly clear. Temperatures a bit above average Wednesday and Thursday, with highs in the low 90s. Slight chance for storms Thursday. Taking a look at the extended forecast, 92 Friday, 93 Saturday, and 92 on Sunday. I'm Staff Meteorologist Kara Foster. Right now, it's 75 degrees.

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1: Here's a look at your forecast. Lows dip down to about 67 overnight under clear skies. Ample sunshine expected again Tuesday. Daytime highs approaching 90. Mainly clear Tuesday night. Lows dip down to about 70. Temps above average Wednesday and Thursday with highs in the low 90s. Slight chance for storms Thursday. Taking a look at the extended forecast, 92 Friday, 93 Saturday, and 92 on Sunday. I'm staff meteorologist Kara Foster. Currently, it's 73 degrees.

0: It's time for a News Minute. I'm Carson Evans. Multiple Missouri officials have filed an appeal with the Missouri Supreme Court challenging a Jackson County judge's decision that struck down many of the state's abortion restrictions. Governor Mike Kehoe, Attorney General Catherine Hanaway, and several state agencies signed on to the appeal. Because the case challenges part of the Missouri Constitution, it must be heard by the Supreme Court. Missouri leaders are watching closely as a bipartisan federal housing bill automatically becomes law. The measure took effect after President Donald Trump declined to sign it last week, but also chose not to veto it. Tammy Trujillo reports.
1: The landmark bill, known as the 21st Century Road to Housing Act, is designed to increase the housing supply in the U.S. and bring down costs, partly by limiting large investors from purchasing single-family homes. Trump refused to sign the bill because Congress wouldn't pass his Save America Act, which would place new restrictions on voting. I'm Tammy Trujillo.
0: 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That's your News Minute. I'm Carson Evans.
2: Here's a look at your forecast. Lows dip down to about 67 overnight under clear skies. Ample sunshine expected again Tuesday. Daytime highs approaching 90. Mainly clear Tuesday night. Lows dip down to about 70. Temps above average Wednesday and Thursday with highs in the low 90s. Slight chance for storms Thursday. Taking a look at the extended forecast, 92 Friday, 93 Saturday, and 92 on Sunday. I'm Staff Meteorologist Kara Foster. Currently, it's 73 degrees.

0: livestock shows, a fish fry, a tractor rodeo, and much more is happening now through the 19th in Brookfield at the Linn County Fair. 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
2: Here's a look at your forecast. Clear skies, overnight lows around 67. Bright sunshine expected Tuesday. High temperatures reach up to 90. Mainly clear skies Tuesday night. Lows dip down to about 70. Temperatures a bit above average Wednesday and Thursday, with highs in the low 90s. Slight chance of thunderstorms Thursday. A peek at the extended shows 92 Friday, 93 Saturday, and 92 on Sunday. I'm staff meteorologist Laura Lockwood. Right now, it's 71 degrees.

0: It's time for a News Minute. I'm Carson Evans. Historic flash flooding struck southeast Missouri late last week, with more than a foot of rain pushing the Black River to record levels and damaging hundreds of homes, campers, and vehicles. The Missouri Task Force 1, sponsored by the Boone County Fire Protection District, spent three operational periods searching flooded neighborhoods by boat and on foot. Drone teams mapped 1,500 acres of damage. Medical crews treated injured responders and stranded residents. The task force is expected to return to Boone County today. Researchers at Texas A&M are sending hundreds of grape seeds to the International Space Station, where they'll spend 6 months exposed to cosmic radiation. Mark Mayfield has more.
1: When they return, they'll be grown and turned into wine. The goal, researchers say, is to create a more resilient, adaptive, and productive plant. They also joke that the research project is going to create a glass of vino that's out of this world. I'm Mark Mayfield.
0: That's your News Minute. I'm Carson Evans.
2: Here's a look at your forecast. Clear skies, overnight lows around 67. Bright sunshine expected Tuesday. High temperatures reach up to 90. Mainly clear skies Tuesday night. Lows dip down to about 70. Temperatures a bit above average Wednesday and Thursday, with highs in the low 90s. Slight chance of thunderstorms Thursday. A peek at the extended shows 92 Friday, 93 Saturday, and 92 on Sunday. I'm staff meteorologist Laura Lockwood. Right now, it's 71 degrees.

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1: Here's a look at your forecast. Clear skies, overnight lows around 67. Bright sunshine expected Tuesday, daytime highs approaching 90. Lows around 69, Tuesday night, clear skies. Temps a bit above average, Wednesday and Thursday, with highs in the low 90s. Slight chance of thunderstorms Thursday. Taking a look at the extended forecast, 92 Friday, 93 Saturday, and 92 on Sunday. I'm Staff Meteorologist Laura Lockwood. Right now, 72.

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I'm Elena Doctorian. A Northeast Missouri driver is reporting a sighting of a large black cat near Callio in Macon County. The witness described a 130 to 150 pound dark feline about 100 yards off the highway. Some locals refer to a Callio beast, but wildlife officials say Missouri has not confirmed black panthers. And verified big cat sightings in the state have only involved tawny mountain lions, not black panthers.

0: Black cats. The Highway Patrol says a 30-year-old Queen City woman was driving east on Missouri 11 when her car crossed the center line and hit a westbound vehicle driven by a 78-year-old Kirksville man. Both vehicles were totaled and towed from the scene. The drivers, who were both wearing seatbelts, suffered minor injuries and were taken to Northeast Regional Medical Center. Troopers were assisted by the Adair County Sheriff's Department. This has been a News Minute from CentralMoInfo.com.
1: Here's a look at your forecast. Clear skies, overnight lows around 67. Bright sunshine expected Tuesday, daytime highs approaching 90. Lows around 69, Tuesday night, clear skies. Temps a bit above average Wednesday and Thursday, with highs in the low 90s. Slight chance of thunderstorms Thursday. Taking a look at the extended forecast, 92 Friday, 93 Saturday, and 92 on Sunday. I'm Staff Meteorologist Laura Lockwood. Right now, 72.

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2: Here's a look at your forecast. Clear skies, overnight lows around 67. Bright sunshine expected Tuesday, daytime highs approaching 90. Lows around 69, Tuesday night, clear skies. Temps a bit above average Wednesday and Thursday, with highs in the low 90s. Slight chance of thunderstorms Thursday. Taking a look at the extended forecast, 92 Friday, 93 Saturday, and 92 on Sunday. I'm staff meteorologist Laura Lockwood. Currently, it's 69 degrees.

0: It's time now for a news minute from CentralMoInfo.com. I'm Elena Doctorian. A Macon woman and three children were injured Saturday afternoon in a rollover crash south of Cairo. The Highway Patrol says the 29-year-old driver was heading north on US 63 when her SUV went off the side of the road, hit an embankment, and overturned in the median. She suffered serious injuries, while a 2-year-old girl, a 4-year-old girl, and an 8-year-old boy received minor injuries. All four were taken by Randolph County Ambulance to the University Hospital in Columbia. A new store has recently opened in downtown Macon. JMLM This and That is a thrift store that cites supporting their community as their foremost mission. The store's stock contains furniture, baby toys, decorations, clothing, and more. The storefront is located at 109 North Ruby Street in Macon. 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
1: Here's a look at your forecast. Clear skies, overnight lows around 67. Bright sunshine expected Tuesday, daytime highs approaching 90. Lows around 69 Tuesday night, clear skies. Temps a bit above average Wednesday and Thursday with highs in the low 90s. Slight chance of thunderstorms Thursday. Taking a look at the extended forecast, 92 Friday, 93 Saturday, and 92 on Sunday. I'm staff meteorologist Laura Lockwood. Currently, it's 69 degrees.

You don't want to miss the 2026 Sheraton County Fair happening now through the 18th. 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
2: Here's a look at your forecast. Clear skies, overnight lows around 67. Bright sunshine expected Tuesday, daytime highs approaching 90. Lows around 69, Tuesday night, clear skies. Temps a bit above average Wednesday and Thursday, with highs in the low 90s. Slight chance of thunderstorms Thursday. Taking a look at the extended forecast, 92 Friday, 93 Saturday, and 92 on Sunday. I'm staff meteorologist Laura Lockwood. Currently 68.

0: It's time for a News Minute. I'm Carson Evans. Missouri officials say a federal proposal from U.S. Representative Bob Onder could make it harder for counties to identify and tax private aircraft. Onder's measure, added to a House aviation safety bill, would bar states from using ABSB location data to collect revenue. Tax officials warn the data is one of the few ways to find planes whose ownership is hidden under a 2024 privacy law. The document notes that the assessor may not be able to identify certain aircraft as property which is assessable in that county. A second Monroe County woman tied to a fatal shooting involving a Randolph County deputy is scheduled for trial. Lois Armour of Paris is set for a four-day jury trial beginning March 25th of next year in Marion County after a change of venue. She's charged with second-degree murder and hindering a felony prosecution. Patty Armour faces the same charges. That's your News Minute. I'm Carson Evans.
1: Here's a look at your forecast. Clear skies, overnight lows around 67. Bright sunshine expected Tuesday, daytime highs approaching 90. Lows around 69 Tuesday night, clear skies. Temps a bit above average Wednesday and

Thursday, with highs in the low 90s. Slight chance of thunderstorms Thursday. Taking a look at the extended forecast, 92 Friday, 93 Saturday, and 92 on Sunday. I'm staff meteorologist Laura Lockwood. Currently 70.

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4: Here's a look at your forecast. Ample sunshine expected today, with daytime highs approaching 90. Lows dip down to about 69. Tonight, clear skies. Mainly sunny skies. Tomorrow, high temperatures reach up to 90. Daytime highs approaching 90. Thursday, with a chance of thunderstorms. 92, mainly clear skies. Friday. Taking a look at the extended forecast. 93, Saturday. 92, Sunday. And 90 on Monday. I'm staff meteorologist Laura Lockwood. Right now, it's 66 degrees.
5: Yeah.

0: County judge's decision that struck down many of the state's abortion restrictions. Governor Mike Kehoe, Attorney General Katherine Hanaway, and several state agencies signed on to the appeal. Because the case challenges part of the Missouri Constitution, it must be heard by the Supreme Court. Missouri leaders are watching closely as a bipartisan federal housing bill automatically becomes law. The measure took effect after President Donald Trump declined to sign it last week, but also chose not to veto it. Tammy Trujillo reports.
1: The landmark bill, known as the 21st Century Road to Housing Act, is designed to increase the housing supply in the U.S. and bring down costs, partly by limiting large investors from purchasing single-family homes. Trump refused to sign the bill because Congress wouldn't pass his Save America Act, which would place new restrictions on voting. I'm Tammy Trujillo.
0: 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I'm Carson Evans.
2: Here's a look at your forecast. Ample sunshine expected today with daytime highs approaching 90. Lows dip down to about 69. Tonight, clear skies. Mainly sunny skies. Tomorrow, high temperatures reach up to 90. Daytime highs approaching 90 Thursday with a chance of thunderstorms. 92, mainly clear skies Friday. Taking a look at the extended forecast, 93 Saturday, 92 Sunday, and 90 on Monday. I'm staff meteorologist Laura Lockwood. Right now, it's 64 degrees.
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6: Here's a look at your forecast. Ample sunshine expected today with daytime highs approaching 90. Clear skies tonight, lows level off around 69. Sunny skies tomorrow, highs level off around 90. Daytime highs approaching 90 Thursday with a chance of thunderstorms. 92, mainly clear skies Friday. Looking further out, 93 Saturday, 92 Sunday, and 90 on Monday. I'm Staff Meteorologist Laura Lockwood. Right now, 66.

0: It's time for a News Minute. I'm Carson Evans. Historic flash flooding struck southeast Missouri late last week, with more than a foot of rain pushing the Black River to record levels and damaging hundreds of homes, campers, and vehicles. The Missouri Task Force 1, sponsored by the Boone County Fire Protection District, spent three operational periods searching flooded neighborhoods by boat and on foot. Drone teams mapped 1,500 acres of damage. Medical crews treated injured responders and stranded residents. The task force is expected to return to Boone County today. Researchers at Texas A&M are sending hundreds of grape seeds to the International Space Station, where they'll spend 6 months exposed to cosmic radiation. Mark Mayfield has more.
1: When they return, they'll be grown and turned into wine. The goal, researchers say, is to create a more resilient, adaptive, and productive plant. They also joke that the research project is going to create a glass of vino that's out of this world. I'm Mark Mayfield.
0: That's your News Minute. I'm Carson Evans.
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9: Here's a look at your forecast. Ample sunshine expected today with daytime highs approaching 90. Clear skies tonight, lows level off around 69. Sunny skies tomorrow, highs level off around 90. Daytime highs approaching 90 Thursday, with a chance of thunderstorms. 92, mainly clear skies Friday. Looking further out, 93 Saturday, 92 Sunday, and 90 on Monday. I'm staff meteorologist Laura Lockwood. Right now, 66.
10: 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A Threads Club special event will take place at the Centralia Library on Thursday, July 16th from 4:30 to 6:30 p.m. This special crafting event will be inside the Reading Room. 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That's what's happening. 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
1: Oh, one of these nights and about 12 o'clock, this old world's gonna reel and rock. 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
7: Here's a look at your forecast. Ample sunshine expected today with daytime highs approaching 90. Clear skies tonight, lows level off around 69. Sunny skies tomorrow, highs level off around 90. Daytime highs approaching 90 Thursday with a chance of thunderstorms. 92, mainly clear skies Friday. Looking further out, 93 Saturday, 92 Sunday, and 90 on Monday. I'm staff meteorologist Laura Lockwood. Currently, it's 70 degrees.

0: It's time now for a News Minute from CentralMoInfo.com. I'm Elena Doctorian. A Northeast Missouri driver is reporting a sighting of a large black cat near Callio in Macon County. The witness described a 130 to 150-pound dark feline about 100 yards off the highway. Some locals refer to a Callio beast, but wildlife officials say Missouri has not confirmed black panthers, and verified big cat sightings in the state have only involved tawny mountain lions, not black cats. The Highway Patrol says a 30-year-old Queen City woman was driving east on Missouri 11 when her car crossed the center line and hit a westbound vehicle driven by a 78-year-old Kirksville man. Both vehicles were totaled and towed from the scene. The drivers, who were both wearing seatbelts, suffered minor injuries and were taken to Northeast Regional Medical Center. Troopers were assisted by the Adair County Sheriff's Department. This has been a News Minute from CentralMoInfo.com.
1: Here's a look at your forecast. Ample sunshine expected today with daytime highs approaching 90. Clear skies tonight, lows level off around 69. Sunny skies tomorrow, highs level off around 90. Daytime highs approaching 90 Thursday with a chance of thunderstorms. 92, mainly clear skies Friday. Looking further out, 93 Saturday, 92 Sunday, and 90 on Monday. I'm staff meteorologist Laura Lockwood. Right now, it's 72 degrees.
0: Let's take a look at what's happening. I'm Elena Doctorian. Show Me Showdown Truck and Tractor Pull is coming to Macon soon. July 16th through the 18th will mark the return of a Macon County tradition that's been going on at the fairgrounds since the 80s. This year's lineup of rigs is packed with nine powerful classes. That's the Show Me State Truck and Tractor Pull at the Macon County Fairgrounds. 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

0: It's time now for a News Minute from CentralMoInfo.com. I'm Elena Doctorian. A Macon woman and three children were injured Saturday afternoon in a rollover crash south of Cairo. The Highway Patrol says the 29-year-old driver was heading north on U.S. 63 when her SUV went off the side of the road, hit an embankment, and overturned in the median. She suffered serious injuries, while a 2-year-old girl, a 4-year-old girl, and an 8-year-old boy received minor injuries. All four were taken by Randolph County Ambulance to the University Hospital in Columbia. A new store has recently opened in downtown Macon. JMLM This and That is a thrift store that cites supporting their community as their foremost mission. The store's stock contains furniture, baby toys, decorations, clothing, and more. The storefront is located at 109 North Ruby Street in Macon. 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
1: Here's a look at your forecast. Bright sunshine expected today, with daytime highs approaching 90. Clear skies again tonight. Lows dip down to about 69. Bright sunshine expected tomorrow. Daytime highs approaching 90. Upper 80s Thursday and Friday with thunderstorms both days. Taking a look at the extended forecast, 92 Saturday, 91 Sunday, and 91 on Monday. I'm Staff Meteorologist Paul Trombley. Right now, it's 74 degrees.
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7: Here's a look at your forecast. Bright sunshine expected today, with daytime highs approaching 90. Clear skies again tonight. Lows dip down to about 69. Bright sunshine expected tomorrow. Daytime highs approaching 90. Upper 80s Thursday and Friday, with thunderstorms both days. Taking a look at the extended forecast, 92 Saturday, 91 Sunday, and 91 on Monday. I'm Staff Meteorologist Paul Trombley. Currently, it's 77 degrees.

0: It's time for a News Minute. I'm Carson Evans. Missouri officials say a federal proposal from U.S. Representative Bob Onder could make it harder for counties to identify and tax private aircraft. Onder's measure, added to a House aviation safety bill, would bar states from using ABSB location data to collect revenue. Tax officials warn the data is one of the few ways to find planes whose ownership is hidden under a 2024 privacy law. The document notes that the assessor may not be able to identify certain aircraft as property which is assessable in that county. A second Monroe County woman tied to a fatal shooting involving a Randolph County deputy is scheduled for trial. Lois Armour of Paris is set for a four-day jury trial beginning March 25th of next year in Marion County after a change of venue. She's charged with second-degree murder and hindering a felony prosecution. Patty Armour faces the same charges. That's your News Minute. I'm Carson Evans.
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3: Here's a look at your forecast. Bright sunshine expected today, with daytime highs approaching 90. Clear skies again tonight. Lows dip down to about 69. Bright sunshine expected tomorrow. Daytime highs approaching 90. Upper 80s Thursday and Friday, with thunderstorms both days. Taking a look at the extended forecast, 92 Saturday, 91 Sunday, and 91 on Monday. I'm staff meteorologist Paul Trombley. Currently 79.
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2: Here's a look at your forecast. Bright sunshine expected today with daytime highs approaching 90. Clear skies again tonight. Lows dip down to about 69. Bright sunshine expected tomorrow. Daytime highs approaching 90. Upper 80s Thursday and Friday with thunderstorms both days. Taking a look at the extended forecast, 92 Saturday, 91 Sunday, and 91 on Monday. I'm staff meteorologist Paul Trombley. Right now, 81.

0: It's time for a News Minute. I'm Carson Evans. Multiple Missouri officials have filed an appeal with the Missouri Supreme Court challenging a Jackson County judge's decision that struck down many of the state's abortion restrictions. Governor Mike Kehoe, Attorney General Catherine Hanaway, and several state agencies signed on to the appeal. Because the case challenges part of the Missouri Constitution, it must be heard by the Supreme Court. Missouri leaders are watching closely as a bipartisan federal housing bill automatically becomes law. The measure took effect after President Donald Trump declined to sign it last week, but also chose not to veto it. Tammy Trujillo reports.
1: The landmark bill, known as the 21st Century Road to Housing Act, is designed to increase the housing supply in the U.S. and bring down costs, partly by limiting large investors from purchasing single-family homes. Trump refused to sign the bill because Congress wouldn't pass his Save America Act, which would place new restrictions on voting. I'm Tammy Trujillo.
0: 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That's your News Minute. I'm Carson Evans.
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10: Here's a look at your forecast. Bright sunshine expected today, with daytime highs approaching 90. Clear skies again tonight. Lows dip down to about 69. Bright sunshine expected tomorrow. Daytime highs approaching 90. Upper 80s Thursday and Friday with thunderstorms both days. Taking a look at the extended forecast, 92 Saturday, 91 Sunday, and 91 on Monday. I'm staff meteorologist Paul Trombley. Currently, it's 82 degrees.
9: 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A Branson, Missouri show is bringing its act to Shelbina. On September 12th, Pierce Arrow will have shows at 5:30 and 7:30 p.m. at the Hawkins Theater. The shows will consist of comedy, singing, and a live band. That happens on September 12th in Shelbina at the Hawkins Theater. For more information, go to CentralMoInfo.com, highlight the Community tab, and click Events.

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8: Here's a look at your forecast. Bright sunshine expected today, with daytime highs approaching 90. Clear skies again tonight. Lows dip down to about 69. Bright sunshine expected tomorrow. Daytime highs approaching 90. Upper 80s Thursday and Friday with thunderstorms both days. Taking a look at the extended forecast, 92 Saturday, 91 Sunday, and 91 on Monday. I'm Staff Meteorologist Paul Trombley. Currently, it's 82 degrees.

0: It's time for a News Minute. I'm Carson Evans. Historic flash flooding struck southeast Missouri late last week, with more than a foot of rain pushing the Black River to record levels and damaging hundreds of homes, campers, and vehicles. The Missouri Task Force 1, sponsored by the Boone County Fire Protection District, spent three operational periods searching flooded neighborhoods by boat and on foot. Drone teams mapped 1,500 acres of damage. Medical crews treated injured responders and stranded residents. The task force is expected to return to Boone County today. Researchers at Texas A&M are sending hundreds of grape seeds to the International Space Station, where they'll spend 6 months exposed to cosmic radiation. Mark Mayfield has more.
1: When they return, they'll be grown and turned into wine. The goal, researchers say, is to create a more resilient, adaptive, and productive plant. They also joke that the research project is going to create a glass of vino that's out of this world. I'm Mark Mayfield.
0: That's your News Minute. I'm Carson Evans.
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8: Here's a look at your forecast. Bright sunshine expected today with daytime highs approaching 90. Clear skies again tonight. Lows dip down to about 69. Bright sunshine expected tomorrow. Daytime highs approaching 90. Upper 80s Thursday and Friday with thunderstorms both days. Taking a look at the extended forecast, 92 Saturday, 91 Sunday, and 91 on Monday. I'm staff meteorologist Paul Trombley. Currently, it's 82 degrees.
9: 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A Branson, Missouri show is bringing its act to Shelbina. On September 12th, Pierce Arrow will have shows at 5:30 and 7:30 p.m. at the Hawkins Theater. The shows will consist of comedy, singing, and a live band. That happens on September 12th in Shelbina at the Hawkins Theater. 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
12: Here's a look at your forecast. Ample sunshine expected this afternoon with daytime highs approaching 90. Clear skies again tonight. Lows dip down to about 69. High temperatures reach up to 90 tomorrow. Ample sunshine expected. Upper 80s Thursday and Friday with storms possible both days. Take a look at the extended forecast. 92 Saturday, 91 Sunday, and 91 on Monday. I'm staff meteorologist Paul Trombley. Currently, it's 84 degrees.

0: It's time now for a news minute from CentralMoInfo.com. I'm Elena Doctorian. A Northeast Missouri driver is reporting a sighting of a large black cat near Callio in Macon County. The witness described a 130 to 150 pound dark feline about 100 yards off the highway. Some locals refer to a Callio beast, but wildlife officials say Missouri has not confirmed black panthers, and verified big cat sightings in the state have only involved tawny mountain lions, not black cats. The Highway Patrol says a 30-year-old Queen City woman was driving east on Missouri 11 when her car crossed the center line and hit a westbound vehicle driven by a 78-year-old Kirksville man. Both vehicles were totaled and towed from the scene. The drivers, who were both wearing seatbelts, suffered minor injuries and were taken to Northeast Regional Medical Center. Troopers were assisted by the Adair County Sheriff's Department. This has been a News Minute from CentralMoInfo.com.
1: Here's a look at your forecast. Ample sunshine expected this afternoon, with daytime highs approaching 90. Clear skies again tonight. Lows dip down to about 69. High temperatures reach up to 90 tomorrow. Ample sunshine expected. Upper 80s Thursday and Friday, with storms possible both days. Take a look at the extended forecast. 92 Saturday, 91 Sunday, and 91 on Monday. I'm Staff Meteorologist Paul Trombley. Currently, it's 84 degrees.
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10: Here's a look at your forecast. Ample sunshine expected this afternoon, with daytime highs approaching 90. Clear skies again tonight. Lows dip down to about 69. High temperatures reach up to 90 tomorrow. Ample sunshine expected. Upper 80s Thursday and Friday, with storms possible both days. Taking a look at the extended forecast, 92 Saturday, 91 Sunday, and 91 on Monday. I'm Staff Meteorologist Paul Trombley. Currently, it's 86 degrees.
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0: It's time now for a news minute from CentralMoInfo.com. I'm Elena Doctorian. A Macon woman and three children were injured Saturday afternoon in a rollover crash south of Cairo. The Highway Patrol says the 29-year-old driver was heading north on US 63 when her SUV went off the side of the road, hit an embankment, and overturned in the median. She suffered serious injuries, while a 2-year-old girl, a 4-year-old girl, and an 8-year-old boy received minor injuries. All four were taken by Randolph County Ambulance to the University Hospital in Columbia. A new store has recently opened in downtown Macon. JMLM This and That is a thrift store that cites supporting their community as their foremost mission. The store's stock contains furniture, baby toys, decorations, clothing, and more. The storefront is located at 109 North Ruby Street in Macon. This has been a News Minute from CentralMoInfo.com.
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10: Here's a look at your forecast. Ample sunshine expected this afternoon, with daytime highs approaching 90. Clear skies again tonight. Lows dip down to about 69. High temperatures reach up to 90. Tomorrow, ample sunshine expected. Upper 80s Thursday and Friday, with storms possible both days. Take a look at the extended forecast. 92 Saturday, 91 Sunday, and 91 on Monday. I'm Staff Meteorologist Paul Trombley. Currently, it's 84 degrees.
11: 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The event is intended for children ages newborn to 5 years old, and older siblings are welcome. The Moberly Library is located at 111 North 4th Street in Moberly. 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
18: Here's a look at your forecast. Ample sunshine expected this afternoon, with daytime highs approaching 90. Clear skies again tonight. Lows dip down to about 69. High temperatures reach up to 90 tomorrow. Ample sunshine expected. Upper 80s Thursday and Friday, with storms possible both days. Take a look at the extended forecast. 92 Saturday, 91 Sunday, and 91 on Monday. I'm Staff Meteorologist Paul Trombley. Currently 86. You're

0: It's time for a News Minute. I'm Carson Evans. Missouri officials say a federal proposal from U.S. Representative Bob Onder could make it harder for counties to identify and tax private aircraft. Onder's measure, added to a House aviation safety bill, would bar states from using ABSB location data to collect revenue. Tax officials warn the data is one of the few ways to find planes whose ownership is hidden under a 2024 privacy law. The document notes that the assessor may not be able to identify certain aircraft as property which is assessable in that county. A second Monroe County woman tied to a fatal shooting involving a Randolph County deputy is scheduled for trial. Lois Armour of Paris is set for a four-day jury trial beginning March 25th of next year in Marion County after a change of venue. She's charged with second-degree murder and hindering a felony prosecution. Patty Armour faces the same charges. That's your News Minute. I'm Carson Evans.
1: Here's a look at your forecast. Ample sunshine expected this afternoon with daytime highs approaching 90. Clear skies again tonight. Lows dip down to about 69. High temperatures reach up to 90 tomorrow. Ample sunshine expected. Upper 80s Thursday and Friday with storms possible both days. Take a look at the extended forecast. 92 Saturday, 91 Sunday, and 91 on Monday. I'm Staff Meteorologist Paul Trombley. Currently 88.
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13: Here's a look at your forecast. Ample sunshine expected this afternoon with daytime highs approaching 90. Clear skies tonight, lows level off around 69. Ample sunshine expected tomorrow, daytime highs approaching 90. Slight chance for storms Thursday and Friday with highs in the upper 80s. Take a look at the extended forecast, 92 Saturday, 91 Sunday, and 91 on Monday. I'm Staff Meteorologist Paul Trombley. Right now, 88.

It's time for a News Minute. I'm Carson Evans. Multiple Missouri officials have filed an appeal with the Missouri Supreme Court challenging a Jackson County judge's decision that struck down many of the state's abortion restrictions. Governor Mike Kehoe, Attorney General Catherine Hanaway, and several state agencies signed on to the appeal because the case challenges part of

0: the Missouri Constitution, it must be heard by the Supreme Court. Missouri leaders are watching closely as a bipartisan federal housing bill automatically becomes law. The measure took effect after President Donald Trump declined to sign it last week, but also chose not to veto it. Tammy Trujillo reports.
1: The landmark bill, known as the 21st Century Road to Housing Act, is designed to increase the housing supply in the U.S. and bring down costs, partly by limiting large investors from purchasing single-family homes. Trump refused to sign the bill because Congress wouldn't pass his Save America Act, which would place new restrictions on voting. I'm Tammy Trujillo.
0: 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That's your News Minute. I'm Carson Evans.
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8: Here's a look at your forecast. Ample sunshine expected this afternoon, with daytime highs approaching 90. Clear skies tonight, lows level off around 69. Ample sunshine expected tomorrow, daytime highs approaching 90. Slight chance for storms Thursday and Friday, with highs in the upper 80s. Take a look at the extended forecast, 92 Saturday, 91 Sunday, and 91 on Monday. I'm Staff Meteorologist Paul Trombley. Right now, 88.
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12: Here's a look at your forecast. Bright sunshine expected this afternoon with daytime highs approaching 90. Clear skies tonight, lows dip down to about 69. Daytime highs approaching 90 tomorrow. And

ample sunshine expected. Slight chance for storms Thursday and Friday with highs in the upper 80s. Taking a look at the extended forecast, 92 Saturday, 91 Sunday, and 91 on Monday. I'm staff meteorologist Kara Foster. Currently 88.

0: It's time for a News Minute. I'm Carson Evans. Historic flash flooding struck southeast Missouri late last week, with more than a foot of rain pushing the Black River to record levels and damaging hundreds of homes, campers, and vehicles. The Missouri Task Force 1, sponsored by the Boone County Fire Protection District, spent three operational periods searching flooded neighborhoods by boat and on foot. Drone teams mapped 1,500 acres of damage. Medical crews treated injured responders and stranded residents. The task force is expected to return to Boone County today. Researchers at Texas A&M are sending hundreds of grape seeds to the International Space Station, where they'll spend 6 months exposed to cosmic radiation. Mark Mayfield has more.
1: When they return, they'll be grown and turned into wine. The goal, researchers say, is to create a more resilient, adaptive, and productive plant. They also joke that the research project is going to create a glass of vino that's out of this world. I'm Mark Mayfield.
0: That's your News Minute. I'm Carson Evans.
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6: Here's a look at your forecast. Bright sunshine expected this afternoon with daytime highs approaching 90. Clear skies tonight, lows dip down to about 69. Daytime highs approaching 90. Tomorrow, ample sunshine expected. Slight chance for storms Thursday and Friday with highs in the upper 80s. Taking a look at the extended forecast, 92 Saturday, 91 Sunday, and 91 on Monday. I'm staff meteorologist Kara Foster. Right now, it's 86 degrees.
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1: Here's a look at your forecast. Bright sunshine expected this afternoon with daytime highs approaching 90. Clear skies tonight, lows dip down to about 69. Daytime highs approaching 90. Tomorrow, ample sunshine expected. Slight chance for storms Thursday and Friday with highs in the upper 80s. Taking a look at the extended forecast, 92 Saturday, 91 Sunday, and 91 on Monday. I'm Staff Meteorologist Kara Foster. Currently, it's 86 degrees.

I'll always.

0: It's time now for a News Minute from CentralMoInfo.com. I'm Elena Doctorian. A Northeast Missouri driver is reporting a sighting of a large black cat near Callao in Macon County. The witness described a 130 to 150-pound dark feline about 100 yards off the highway. Some locals refer to a Callao beast, but wildlife officials say Missouri has not confirmed black panthers. And verified big cat sightings in the state have only involved tawny mountain lions, not black cats. The Highway Patrol says a 30-year-old Queen City woman was driving east on Missouri 11 when her car crossed the center line and hit a westbound vehicle driven by a 78-year-old Kirksville man. Both vehicles were totaled and towed from the scene. The drivers, who were both wearing seatbelts, suffered minor injuries and were taken to Northeast Regional Medical Center. Troopers were assisted by the Adair County Sheriff's Department. This has been a News Minute from CentralMoInfo.com.
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6: Here's a look at your forecast. Bright sunshine expected this afternoon, with daytime highs approaching 90. Clear skies tonight, lows dip down to about 69. Daytime highs approaching 90 tomorrow, ample sunshine expected. Slight chance for storms Thursday and Friday, with highs in the upper 80s. Taking a look at the extended forecast, 92 Saturday, 91 Sunday, and 91 on Monday. I'm staff meteorologist Kara Foster. Right now, 88.
7: 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Cloistered takes the reader deep into the hidden world of a traditional Carmelite monastery as it approaches the third millennium and tells the story of an intense personal journey into and out of an enclosed life of poverty, chastity, and obedience. That's what's happening. 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
7: Here's a look at your forecast. Lows dip down to about 69 tonight under clear skies. Ample sunshine expected again tomorrow. Daytime highs approaching 90. Mainly clear skies. Tomorrow night, lows level off around 71. Upper 80s Thursday and Friday with thunderstorms possible both days. Taking a look at the extended forecast, 92 Saturday, 93 Sunday, and 94 on Monday. I'm staff meteorologist Kara Foster. Right now, it's 88 degrees.

0: It's time now for a news minute from CentralMoInfo.com. I'm Elena Doctorian. A Macon woman and three children were injured Saturday afternoon in a rollover crash south of Cairo. The Highway Patrol says the 29-year-old driver was heading north on US 63 when her SUV went off the side of the road, hit an embankment, and overturned in the median. She suffered serious injuries, while a 2-year-old girl, a 4-year-old girl, and an 8-year-old boy received minor injuries. All four were taken by Randolph County Ambulance to the University Hospital in Columbia. A new store has recently opened in downtown Macon. JMLM This and That is a thrift store that cites supporting their community as their foremost mission. The store's stock contains furniture, baby toys, decorations, clothing, and more. The storefront is located at 109 North Ruby Street in Macon. 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
1: Here's a look at your forecast. Lows dip down to about 69 tonight under clear skies. Ample sunshine expected again tomorrow. Daytime highs approaching 90. Mainly clear skies. Tomorrow night, lows level off around 71. Upper 80s Thursday and Friday with thunderstorms possible both days. Taking a look at the extended forecast, 92 Saturday, 93 Sunday, and 94 on Monday. I'm staff meteorologist Kara Foster. Right now, it's 88 degrees.

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